you know that you feel it. And all the man they come and them feel it. And all the women them come and them feel it. Jump and chuck and you fit and you feel it. Oh, all the man them a go feel it. And all the girl they come, them a feel it. We are facing a league and now go worry about the streets in the heat.

0: Ladies and gentlemen,
1: this is my music.
2: Music.
3: Disco Radio.
4: Disco Radio. Radio.